0: City Jazz.
1: Pardon me, do you have change for a quarter? I gotta make a phone call. Thank you. 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

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Still, it's a real good bet. Best is yet to come.

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2: It's a sunny day in sunny California, that old sun is shining on me.

was young, and the night was long, and the moon stood still for the nightbird's song. If you go away,

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Ta-da, ta-da, ta-da, ta-da, do-da. And I hear me just, I whisper all of you, I whisper